0: I come in, over.
1: Yeah, I'd like to report a pedestrian at Mapo 60.1. They are sitting very close to the track on the Paladin.
0: Hear that mile pole again, please. Over. Are they north of the tracks or south of the tracks? Did you copy? Which side are they? Are they on the track one side or the track two side? Where are they at? Over.
1: Track one.
0: Near the tracks, but not fouling, correct?
1: He's sitting right next to the tracks, over.
0: All right, mile 460.160.1, trespasser sitting near the tracks on the track one side. You said he's right next to the tracks, over.
1: Or to stick my hand.
0: Okay, this is a 6401, correct?
1: And male, black sweatshirt, white pants, over.

0: I've got mile pole 60.1, 60.1, trespasser near the tracks on the track one side, black metal, black pants, black sweatshirt, right near the tracks on the ballast. Is that all correct? Over.
1: White pants, but the black sweatshirt is correct. Over. White pants, over.
0: White pants. Copy. And this is the UP 6401, correct? Over.
1: Correct.

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Here we go. 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
1: Over.
0: That is coming at Dover.

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Coordinate with 382 for your stations out there at Princeton, over.

6401, over. Good location. Take West Cow Yard off this for change, that over. All correct, over.

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I understand all switches and derails stored between Seminoc, Bristol, Main 1, Norman Main 1, you said correct? Over. All right, appreciate it. I'll let y'all know if it's success. Casey Mann, switcher out.

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1: 4, the telegraph ring.
0: Copy. Gotcha.

0: 4, mechanical code to 9244. 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
1: That's 12, answer, over.

0: 145, looking at our main track number 2 at Troy Grove to Cal, MC, is that correct? All right, guys, I do have, I had a report of a trespasser at 60, what milepost did you guys come out at? So you're east of 60.1 then, obviously, correct? So I did have a report of a trespasser sitting real near the tracks at 60.1. We're using a little caution there, looking out for locals. It sounds like you should be east of it. I can't imagine he's moved 3 miles in the last 20 or 30 minutes, but just let me know if you see anything, please. Over. Copy, thank you. Inspect 2, Troy Grove to Cal, go east. Here comes your authority. Thank you. Copy, here comes. Thank you. Special.
1: All right, I got it submitted.

Yes, Frank, over. Go ahead, over. Tell me that TCS number we gave you again, please, over. One moment, over.

Quick job briefing. I got the UP3961. You want to enter main track number 2 at cold storage CIR and proceed west. Is that correct? Over. Come to your computer there, guys. It looks good. You can act on it. And is Global 3 ready for it? Can I line you in there? Over.

CSS, this is mainline dispatcher, IDTX 4603 East of... Y'all got work at Mendoto? Alright, do not start your station stop until you hear from me. Got a westbound, I'm going to get by first, but should be plenty of time for y'all. Over.

0: 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See if we get fixed or blow up. Alright, get you out after 63, come through.
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5799, you just read a rollover. 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

Operation UP-640, one of them. Hey, I got an alert that the UP-8258 is showing in your PTC is being used for power. Just want to make sure we have it set up properly there.

Yeah, that's, they had to put that online for hours of service issues. If you would just, I know it's not on you, just shut that thing down and you can stop to get over. Alright, very good, thank you.

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I missed you. All right, once this Z gets by you, we'll get you out of here.

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You are protected for your work at Plano off of Hang 2. That is crucial. 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

0: 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Found a problem.
1: Got the 4th unit down and 911 towers.
0: Okay, to proceed on signal indication, westbound over.

APC 401, over. Look at this unit.

Tennessee Ticket Employees. Let me know what they say there. You guys stopping a family over? Seven, wait, you move?

Okay, so 6401 just shut down for no reason. Voltage duration for ground on that lead unit for some reason. But that was like 5 hours ago, so it's probably not bothering you right now, over.

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1: Okay, I will get that defect applied. 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

Phoenix, that's CNI, dispatch 5441 over. 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

0: It's giving me some issues, so give me a second. 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
1: UT-8636, over. UT-8636, over.
0: All right, VSS 6289, 7502, switch mile plus 50.217. 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
0: 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Is that correct? 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
0: 470.
1: Out.

dispatcher to the UP-5849. Over. But we got the emergency protection out here, Mompo 60.1. But there's a trespasser near the tracks on track one side. A black male wearing white pants and a sweatshirt. Use caution through the area. Local authorities are out there. Over.

discrepancy? If not, maybe I can get an alert from the Sonop OPCC, see if they got anything on it, over. Well, we had a report of a trespasser at Mapo 60.1. It looks like he was on the track one side, but marijuana, white pants, and a sweatshirt. They just said use extra caution through the area. Local authorities, I think, were out there looking, over.

SVP 3863, alert. I got an apparently a report of a trespasser near the tracks, 60.1, male, white pants and a sweatshirt, be on the lookout for trespassers slash people looking for a trespasser, over.

0: 12 on it.
1: Hello, 5849, over.
0: Okay, copy that. Appreciate it, over.
2: Also, don't know if you like Global 3, I don't know if they have any MIT or not, but we have to put out headlights. Yeah, they got to be there.
0: Burned out headlight. I will let them know. Hopefully they're not in West Chicago.
2: Right.
0: All right, I'll let them know.

into detector milepost. 6, 4. Track 1, no defect. Total axle 1, 3, 2. Temperature 5, 7 degrees. Detector out.

EP detection milepost 64.0. Track 2, no defect. Total axle 380. Temperature 5.7 degrees. Detector out.

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0: you cut out a little bit. 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You said there was no trespasser, just people looking for trespasser, or no one at all?
1: No, neither.
0: Okay, copy. Thank you.

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Track 4, number 2562, total line check 2, line numbers 2 and 7, this track 1 contains a need, SPR, over.

0: airborne 25 CC 2 562 May 19, 2026 to the CC 8932 8932 ECA Monroe Center 3120. 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

0: Jeff Case, the mainline dispatcher, 8467. ABS line back for main to move, and then after this, you guys are headed over to West Mendota on the Zeering.
1: Hey, you guys are flashing back here on the rear view channel. That's right. Looks like it's all together, too. You'll find out. Well, hopefully you guys have a good night. And safe one. Could be like not last time, but one of the times last week or week before, whatever it was. We come up on a 181, got to Adeline, swapped with the 180, went back to Island and died. Waited 3 hours at Savannah, got cab to Chicago.

UAP detector, milepost 64.0, track 2, no defects. Total axle 394, temperature 5, 6 degrees, detector out.

0: -12 over.
1: 6.0 track 1 no defect. Total axle 3.62 temperature 5.5 degrees. Detector out.
0: Be dispatch 12 over.
2: Dispatch 12 7196
0: over.
2: Yeah, looking for some help down at demand over.
0: I don't believe you have work at G3, but I am waiting on confirmation on that, and you're also waiting on the Z train. If there is no work, I might be able to let you follow that Z train. Well, I got an eastbound Z coming as well, so you might be holding a demand for one each way.
2: All right, holding up at demand for the Z. When you get work, we don't have work at G3. We're waiting for our eastbounder as well. Okay.
0: Correct. Thanks, guys.

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1: Five six seven nine
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1: Five six seven two.
0: All right, here comes over.

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Signal on the station for Provo, over. 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

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Okay, what's the new leader? Okay.

range 33660 to read the BNSF 3162, over. 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

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That is correct. Waiting for him to get done. 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

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Yeah, 706, I got some sticky brakes for you, showing axles 110 through 112. 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Over. Over. That's correct. Thank you guys for the help. Have a safe rest of your trip, and RTC Mac out.

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Okay, DNSF 3162, all clear of the advance and everything's lined and locked for advancement. Correct, over. Okay, appreciate that. Signal indication, West Mendota.

UT detector, milepost 64.0, track 1, no defect, total axle 306, temperature 5.4 degrees, detector out,

18 detector, milepost 64.0, track 2, no defect, total axle 5.24, temperature 5.3 degrees, detector out

dispatch 12, over. Departing on the move, Integra Failure 78 box. Copy that. One track demand, over.

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1: UT detector, milepost 64.0, craft 2, no defect, total axle 606, temperature 52 degrees, detector out.

0: Mobile.
1: UP detector, milepost 64.0, track 1, no defect, total axle 336, temperature 52 degrees, detector out,

0: That's trouble. Hey, either going to meet one east at the Mint, or if this YCMT clears 76, I'll go that route, whatever happens first, over.
1: Okay, Ron.

UP detector, milepost 64.0, track 1, no defect, total axle 420, temperature 51 degrees, detector out,

UT detector, milepost 64.0, track 1, no defect, total axle 514, temperature 50 degrees, detector out,

Terminal dispatch, over. P Terminal dispatch, over.

dispatcher 8102, over. Alright, I don't know why you guys are switched over to 62. You should still be on 52, but I believe he has some cross traffic going through right now, over.

East Mountain's cross traffic going through right now. Over.

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Thank you.

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key detector milepost 6.0. Track 1, no defect. Total axle 5.0. Temperature 4.9 degrees. Detector out.

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Okay, I'm disregard A. Have a good night. 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

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That looks like the 11th and 12th car set up the warm wheel alarm. 9965, 9965, and 9872, and this one has a 10-pound reduction.

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1: Berman, over. 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

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Track 1. No defect. Total axle 484. Temperature 48 degrees. Detector out.

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Criteria is 4650 West 20th Avenue 5350 523 04

UP detector, milepost 64.0, track 2, no defects. Total axle 304, temperature 4.7 degrees, detector out.

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1: 3929.
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0: Alright, track for number 2510-2510, May 20th, 2026, to the KTS, 3929-3929, West, WMTS, Monroe, Tennessee. Check line number 2, proceed from West, WMT, sighting switch Monroe Center, the West, WMT, sighting switch Davis Junction, on main track. Track number 2510 has one line check, plus one
1: speed. Track 1 over 2510-2510, May 20th, 2026, West WSC, Monroe Center. Take line 2, proceed from West WSC, starting from Monroe Center, to West WSC, starting from Davis Junction on the main track. Track 1 number 2510-2510, 1992.
0: 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Okay, at 452-0452.
1: 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Located at 452-0452. CAE 1000.
0: All correct, sir.
1: All correct. Any, find out what our plan is here?
0: Yeah, there's a foreman supposed to meet up with you once we can get you up towards that line. Sounds like it'd be something between 102 and I believe 160. And then it sounds like it may go back east after that, but probably end up tying down Davis or something like that.
1: Yeah, they were talking about putting it back to Galewood. I don't know about that. Thanks for the update.
0: Thank you.

0: authority, Kenny, what's happening? No to two of you.
1: Denver's going to be just behind us when you get by him. Well, so you know.
2: Where's he at?
1: Is that Frank?
2: Where's he at?
1: It's okay. Let's make it out.
2: Where is he at?
1: I think he's going to get down at Star Road.

0: see your new authority, Kenny Main 2 to UP.
1: Roger, and I'm getting one now. I'll get UP to 844, and I won't bother those guys until I get up there so I can brief with them. They got time at 844.
0: Oh, Roger.
1: We'll get across the diamond, and then I'll talk to them.
0: That sounds good.

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1: Roger, I can get back board to West Avenue.
2: NSF, Casey, Mainline Dispatch will be NSF 9205 West, over. You guys will meet the Z there at Salmonock, over. Thank you. The NSF, Casey, Mainline Dispatch.

SFKC Mainline Dispatcher, entering Salmonok Radio, over. Okay, are you guys the 4 o'clock short turnover? Okay, let me holler at the other side, see if they're ready for you, over.

2 there, Kenny. Copy, okay to get back main track, Stuart Kavanaugh. 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

NSF, can you use the main line dispatch or be NSF 5811 East, over? Hey, I've sent Eola a couple messages about your arrival, and I haven't gotten a response. 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I'm going to hold you at the advance track until we know what time they're going to take you over. Correct. 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

0: 7886 East 100 Sands with form B 43742, line 1, track 1 on Geneva Sub, between milepost 58.00 and milepost 57.11. UP 7886 East may pass the red flag at milepost 58.00 without stopping. Okay, the procedure is limited at maximum authorized speed. All men equipment is clear, and this is Bowman Doherty. Over. Alright, break key for UP 7886 East.
1: UP detector, milepost 64.0, track 1, no defect. Total axle 404, temperature 4.9 degrees, detector out,

See from ECAST, Titan 6 Davis Junction, see double track 6 Finger Grove on main track, check line 7, not in effect till after arrival at KCS 3929, 3929 West WST at ECAST, Titan 6 Davis Junction. Check line 21, conventionally following switch in reverse position, ECAST, Titan 6 Davis Junction, 3 lines of check 27 and 21, track mark contains the dispatcher CAS.

cazzo, ma...

Yes, that's Kansas City Dispatch, and it's at 5811 East, over. Yeah, signal indication, we'll get you out of there, over.

0: Oak 3 D5944 East. 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
1: 5944
0: East. I got another BLI for Carter Sequence at 44681. Over.
1: That is correct. I'm coming down right now.
0: Over. I got there. Thank you.

39 dispatcher, over. Roger, OMLX 411, clear the Oregon controlled siding between East Oregon and West Oregon. All switches handled, line alarm for siding use, over.

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0: Alright, 5944 East, former door, he's 3074, they say 520, former door, 43, 742, line number 1, track number 1, keep stuff between muscle, 5711, muscle, 8900, 5630, UP 594.
1: Correct repeat, 5944 East, 5944 East out.

UT detector, milepost 64.0, track 1, no defect, total axle 424, temperature 51 degrees, detector out,

0: West Davis Junction. 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
0: KTS 4685, 4685, ECAST, clear track 12514, 2514, 751-0751, CAS, that's correct. Train, are you trying to give me the West Butch Davis over?
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0: 7 dispatch at 4437 East Silver. Yeah, watch for the signal there, Carter. We'll go in at Oregon and follow the St. Paul out the other end.
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1: 944, just bring them up to the Fox for now. They're running late. We'll get to East here shortly.

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The new number 2678. Try it with the 1371 because I refreshed those, and then if that doesn't work, I have a new TCS number for you. Give me a call when you get a chance and see if we can get you going.

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34. Did we get it to work? Business and that's with the 1371 TCS. Before that was with 1371 TCS. Avoid that other one out. Okay. All right. Gonna run you behind 36 then, over. That's up. 38, 34 is pulling out, so he'll be next, and then you.

term David Johnson Harriman. Or KTS 2966-2966, clear track 125-17-251-7849, Jerry 49, CAS, that's correct.

going any further than Kittredge there, correct? 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Line 2, proceed from ETAST sighting, switch out of line to ETAST sighting, switch Kittredge on main track, check line 10, clear main track last main point. 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

0: South Kansas City is Thatcher, Bertolino, over. Yeah, I am tracked by Salmonok, over.
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0: driver, KCS 2966, ready to copy. Strike 125-29-2529, May 20, 2026, the work KCS 2966-2966 at Davis Junction. Line 4, work swinging TST sighting to Davis Junction, off of Chicago 7, track 1, line 4, 2,
1: I just talked to them for your stop at Mendota, please.

Can't say fast. Your Amtrak's 380. Over. You are protected main one at Plano. 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

Campbell in Target 1B, 9617, today's day, Aurora. Track between Milepost 84.0, Milepost 82.8, and track 1. BNSF 4437 East, State of G, Max Green, unless otherwise restricted. Without stopping at Redboard, Milepost 84.0, all men and equipment are in the clear, over.

in there. Got the dispatch numbered up. 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

Unit Susquehanna, dispatcher 476, over. You ready to go? Drabina, SF 4445, you do have authority to occupy main track 1, O&E, between UP Rochelle crossing CPA 20 for a westbound move, over. That is correct. We'll meet 1 at Chena, over.

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1: Okay, this is Rich Esser.
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0: are you really 80, are you really 4386 feet? Roger. Switch at East Mort is failing, so what we'll do is we'll go down and meet one at Big Rock, and then we'll meet the other one at Sugar Grove, over. Roger.

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0: .6654. We'll meet one at Bib Rock, over. CNI CSX 5361, over. We'll meet one at Sugar Grove, over. Roger.

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1: All my men and equipment are west of CPY 083. Okay, line number 6 is over.
2: Am I late doing this locked up?

0: up, main 1 main 2 there, speed Y083, west crossover.
1: Copy that, west crossover, line to main 1 main 2, over.
0: Try to get in the clear, over.
1: Is there...
0: Thank you. Dispatch 12-2, Sam, over.

0: that sample. Yes, I can get that back in 10 minutes. I got a Z-Train, I got to run back doing a fire drill, so I got to get it before we go out for that. So, 10 minutes, get back, please.
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0: of Kansas City Spectrum. Probably holding that Salmonok for a little bit, but yeah, I'll start asking a little.
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1: Clear man 1 over. 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
0: Copy, I'll tell you.

867 West, Florida, Oregon, 307, 4 days, 8 to 5, 20, Columbia, Bolton, 4347, 42. Line number 1, track number 2, you need to step between Mopo 57.11, Mopo 58.00, 0515, 1630. Test that report to Mopo 57.11 without stopping. I'm going to come here and fix this time to move, brother.

CSF St. Ida Dispatcher, 6654 West, over. Yeah, we'll meet one more there at East Morehead, but I am having trouble with that switch. I cannot get it to reverse, so we may have to take it on hand when you get there, over.

dispatcher, over. 5944, go ahead, over. Five nine four four. Let's bring a mean signal indication towards Kedzie. We're going to go through the city, over.

UT detector, milepost 64.0, track 1, no defect, total axle 516, temperature 64 degrees, detector out,

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0: NSF 6654 after stopping the East Moore. You do have authority past signal displaying stop indication. You are instructed to hand operate the dual control switch there at East Moore for your route, main deciding. Over.
1: Roger, I understand. After stopping the NSF 6654 west, authority past signal light.

NSF St. Ida, dispatcher Cody Rockefeller, over. NSF C&I dispatcher Cody Rockefeller, over.

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1: UNSF 6664 dispatcher, heading into the siding in Morris. We've been lined from the main to the siding, return to power, over.
0: Roger, switch east Morris, return to power.
1: Yep, line for the siding locked up, over.
0: Roger.
1: Thank you.
2: We'll land behind him, over.

0: That's 12, over.
1: Low 12, that westbound 5 is flight 065 and 1 on the
0: It's going to be that eastbound there to Ashton, eastbound Cecil, it's just

Delta 205, over. Very clear, Mantua, over.

South CNI dispatcher, 7671 East, over. One at Stewart, over. One of those days.

South CNI Dispatcher, 4240 East, over. I'll hold you at CPA 44 until Leola's got room for you, over. CNI Dispatcher, 7664 East, over. You'll go around him as we can, over.

0: UP detector, milepost 64.0, track 1, no defect, total axle 144, temperature 66 degrees, detector out.
1: 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On the Geneva, between Montpost 57.11, Montpost 58.00, 0500, 1530. UP3863, East, Cash Miss, Pass that Red Border, Montpost 58.00, without stopping, proceed to limit. That's your maximum authorized speed, sound on Muslim Bell, 1 approaching half past, and I'm an equipment and the clerk, just time for your move, over.
2: UP3863 East understands on track bulletin number 43742, line 1, track 1 on Geneva Sub between milepost 58.00 and milepost 57.11 may pass red flag at milepost 58.00 without stopping and may proceed through the limits at max authorized speed, sounding whistle and bell when approaching men and equipment in the clear. Foreman Doherty, over.
1: UP3863 East, correct repeat, have a picture.
2: That's a good repeat for the UP3863 East. Out.

CNI Dispatcher, 5361 West, over. Signal, Big Rock should be coming your way. We'll meet another one at Morehead, over.

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Milepost 71.3. 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Repeat, no defects. 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
1: Release, Joseph 5, main one.

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1: Thank you. 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

UT detector, milepost 64.0, track 1, no defect, total axle 202, temperature 6.7 degrees, detector out.

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0: Alright, UP 8076, stand by.
1: You there now, over.
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76 East, understands on Form B, footage of 437-4291, track 1, on the Geneva Civil Division between Milepost 58.00 and Milepost 57.11. Has permission to pass red flag, located at Milepost 58.00, without stop. Seize the limits and maximum authorized speed, down a bit of risk, or approach all mini equipment. All mini equipment are in clear, and inform the door to clear the open. Correct repeat for the UT 8076. You guys have a safe day. Over now.

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293, 47, over.

Test 5654 West, Paul McCampbell, over. BNSF 6654 West on main two-track, approaching you 4B, looking for instructions. Over. We are on main two-track, over. Westbound.

Roger, understand BNSF 6654 has permission from Foreman Campbell using Form B9617 on the Aurora sub between milepost 82.8 and 84.0 to proceed through the limits on main 2 track at maximum authorized speed unless otherwise restricted. Okay, to pass the red flag at milepost 82.8 without stopping. Okay, on a repeat. Thank you, Foreman. Here we go.

0: 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Venus FCNI, dispatcher, the UPBX crossing, over.
1: UPBX, answer, Nova.
0: We're ready for you to come down, push the button, signal indication there at BX, over.
1: Understand your permission, come on down, push the button, and proceed on signal indication at BX, over.
0: That is correct.
1: Okay, correct, have a good afternoon.

Over.

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That more it over.

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1: 7671
0: North. I'll see two at Morehead. They're both there waiting on you, and then we'll see the St. Paul at Big Rock, over.
1: Okay, two at Morehead. They're there, and St. Paul at Big Rock.
0: Roger.

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0: Sheriff Davis Junction, sir.
1: Josh, that's not you at 7, is it?

0: dust off the PS5.
1: What was that, John?
0: Did you blow the dust off that PS5 up there?
1: No, not yet.
0: Next trip, right?
1: At least two more. I'm still trying to get, re-familiarized.
0: Did you find your old room?
1: No, that was at the Super 8. But I think I got one close to it, so.
2: It's at 65.
0: Alright.
2: 65.
1: Yeah, I'm not going to tell you which one it is, because I don't want it to get out.
0: Don't worry, I don't like to stay on that side anyhow.
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0: exciting. 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
1: Hey, Billy?
0: Can you do that easy?
1: Yeah, I think I'll get it.

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did during David's time. Chris Carter's letter. Chris Carter, clear the Adeline siding, 1330-133-HTAF, back to Adeline. 10 miles out of Adeline.

FM 3725, Tom Foreman Campbell, over. BNSF 3725, lane 1 looking to get through your limits when you can, over.

charging the 4B 9617 on the Aurora sub, speed milepost 84.0, gives BNSF 3725 west, on main 1, permission in limits, pass direct track, left 82.8, up to the maximum operating speed, left otherwise restricted, men and women are in clear, over. Alright, all correct, here we come, have a good day as well, 3725 on.

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Checkpoint 2541, 2541, May 20, 2026, CC 2277, 2277 East, VST, mile post 105, MP105. Divine 1, checkpoint number 2539, 2539 as void. Check line 2, from mile post 134, MP134, Chicago South, 2 East, VST, sighting to the Davis Junction on main track. Two lines of check 1 and 2, 2 AF.

How close do you get to that E switch at Davis by chance?

Susquehanna Dispatcher, 4240 East, over. Yola's ready for you. Watch for the signal there.

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1: Wait, I need
0: yeah, cadet, over.

Yeah, you can make GTB 35798 read the BNSF 3733 over. Signal indication, all switches, main track 2, CP 820, UP Rochelle crossing on main 2, line for main line use, over.

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1: Hey, eastbound, to location track 1 at the man for the UP 5713, thank you.
0: Temperature 72 degrees.
1: I don't.
0: Out.

UNSF Kansas City Fast, UNSF 92, or excuse me, 9020 West, over. There is an 1130 crew that might meet you around Earlville. The only thing is I will, if we do the crew change, I will need to get west of Earlville, maybe at that mop of 76 or something, just to clear Earlville. Over. I don't know where. I haven't had time. This job's overloaded. But 1130 crew, are you around Earlville? Over. Get us up, Kansas City Dispatcher. 1130 crew, over. No response. I'll have to try to look the phone number up when I get 5 seconds.

problem engine is the 2736, correct, over? Oh, boy, it's the leader. Copy. Crankcase overpressure. Do not restart is what you got. Will not load. Crankcase overpressure. Copy. I'll put it in now. Listen for him. Copy. I'm talking to Global 3 now, trying to get him to take the train. I'll let you know.

0: dispatcher answering, over. Oh, go ahead, over. Copy, low, it's Samp and low, working the key release at Rochelle, correct? Alright, all done with the key release at Y075, back to me, you're gone for the day, correct? Have a good day, guys, that's how.
1: 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Getting a ticket here, you're having some locomotive issues.

Yeah, just tag it, crankcase pressure, do not reset. 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

dispatchers, there goes the command. Over. Can we clear it by 1500? Are you thinking I should do that? All right, yeah, here it comes. We'll plan you setting off in 15 minutes or so. Thank you. Roger, out.

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1: UP dispatch 12, huh?

0: 713 Thunder stands on 4 and Bulletin, 43742. Gang number 3074 of today's date, in between the limits of 58.0 and 57.11. UP 5713 has permission to pass that red flag displayed at 58.0 without stopping any vehicles. The next possible speed sign was in the rail approach and passing the manual equipment. All men equipment being equipped in the timeline, one track, one for mobility is in charge.
1: 8-0, temperature 7-3 degrees, detector out.

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Repeat, no defects. Total axle 4, 2, 8 out.

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0: I'm Dan CT 22778, Horse Off Air Track 1, 2541, 541, 1501, 1501, 1501, 1501, 1501, 1501, 1501, 1501, 1501, 1501, 1501, 1501, 1501, 1501, 1501, 1501, 1501, 1501, 1501, 1501, 1501, 1501, 1501, 1501, 1501, 1501, 1501, 1501, 1501, 1501, 1501, 1501, 1501, 1501, 1501, 1501, 1501, 1501, 1501, 1501, 1501, 1501, 1501, 1501, 1501, 1501, 1501, 1501, 1501, 1501, 1501, 1501, 1501, 1501, 1501, 1501, 1501, 1501, 1501, 1501, 1501, 1501, 1501, 1501, 1501, 1501, 1501, 1501, 1501, 1501, 1501, 1501, 1501, 1501, 1501, 1501, 1501, 1501, 1501, 1501, 1501, 1501, 1501, 1501, 1501, 1501, 1501, 1501, 1501, 1501, 1501, 1501, 1501, 1501, 1

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1542. 1 right check, 1 2, go take 1503, 1503.

they just wanted in 30 minutes ago, so maybe they'll beat you there. 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

0: 69 dispatch, and calling Ben and Chef 3733. Come in.
1: Yeah, engineer, flight 10, James, stop indication at West Sugar Grove.

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0: answering. 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Something about an integrity failure and what else? Over. You're 40 mile an hour for placing there. Copy. Yeah, single location, westbound Bird is going by Creston now. They're going to get ahead of you at Ashton. You'll follow them. Over. You correct these up.
1: Detection, mile point, 6, 4, 5, 0, 2.

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Come in. Yep. So they want you to tack on the head end of this unit train that I got coming your way, because they dead in about 45 minutes, and they want you to bring it in along with this 458 power.

4.0, flat T, no defect. Total axle, 3.38, temperature, 7.4 degrees, detector out.

It's Pat Sheldon, 458. Come in. You guys are power only. Is that correct, or?

0: 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Come in over.
1: 4240, go ahead.
0: This 458 is going to tack on to your head in and bring the train in. Or...
1: All right. I mean, you realize that we're DP'd, and I mean, that's going to take a while.
0: Okay. All right, hold on. Engineer, supply center change stop indication there at Westmore on the BNSF 4240. Over.
2: BNSF 4240, engineer Rutherford, comply with signal change at Westmore. Over.
0: All right, thanks. Okay, what they got to do, relink? Over.
2: Yeah, they're going to have to condition. They're going to have to go back to that DP unit, condition it, and then link it with their head in. That's what they're going to do. We've cut the power, had power off, and they can think their unit, the second unit, they can do that too. Whatever they want to do, I don't care.
0: Wait, say that again. What's another option?
2: If we cut our power off, and they make whatever power they got as a second unit, that's all they got to do is air test the unit and tie it back on.
0: You got enough time for that, or?
2: Do, but they do.
0: Okay. All right. 458, can you hear this?
3: Yes, yeah, that's okay. Say one time. Head
0: saying that they DP, that at first they were saying they were DP, but they, I guess they said you can cut the head in power off of that train, and then I guess cut in behind the head in to alleviate having to relink it. That's what they were saying. Okay. I'm going to put you in at Sugar Grove, and then I guess I'm going to put them in at Morehead. I'm probably going to have to run you back west. Okay.

a Z train that they're sending out, unless both of you can fit inside. Yeah, I mean, they got enough room to fit. Would that be all right? I think they're 40. Well, you guys are what, just two engines? Okay. Yeah, and they looks like they're 4505, so I think both of you should fit them.

0: 4240, I'm showing you guys to be just 4505. Is that correct?
1: We are 4509.
0: Okay, that should work. All right, I'm going to keep you going. Signal indication.

answering them.

working over the box.

Department cam was given to be intercept 6297 West Main Track 1 for Mitchell Group 4 in the restriction. 9617 Chicago, Southern 86. Between milepost 82.8 and milepost 84.0. Okay, by the red flag, 82.8 without stopping, maximum authorized speed unless otherwise restricted.

பெறவும்

now. Dispatcher calling up NSF 4240 coming over. Yeah, you guys got time for me to talk you there, talk you in there at Sugar Grove, correct? Take you all the way down there then. Thanks, sir.

0: 12 answering. Over.
1: 12, 6,006.
0: Go ahead, over.
1: I'm going to need the locomotive help desk. Give me a call. I think air compressor might have went out on the rear DPU.
0: Copy. I think the air compressor might have gone on the rear DPU. What's it doing to you?
1: We stopped there at the beginning, get the brakes off. Got okay on the train check, but the main reservoir is standing at 75, and then it cut the brake valve out on the rear remote.
2: That cruise on that train, that's that Kittrick. Are you able to change your warrant?
0: All right, copy. Yeah, I'll put a ticket in for you there, guys. Is that keeping you from making track speed then?
2: There's someone across the street now.
0: Copy. I got a ticket in. They should be calling you. Thank you.
1: All right, thanks.

Yeah, I was going to let them run around and then run you guys up the kitchen. You can shove in on top of them. And after they meet you, they can head east.

Mechanical calling UP6006, over. Yeah, got a ticket. They're having some locomotive issues. Number 74. Copy that. Let me take a look at it here.

0: going to set 4240 come in over. Yeah, let me know when you stopped already at West Sugar Grove.
1: Like it was pretty low on y'all while y'all were on the move there. It's been pretty low, hanging around 86 for a while the train was on the move there.

0: Is it back there by itself? Detector went out there. Is it back there by itself?
1: I go ahead and change up. I go ahead and let this run around now.
0: 1:36 p.m. Huh. About 2 hours ago, it started dropping. We all were stopping. Y'all took off. And just kind of been low for a while, hanging around 90. You stopped again and then took off. And it gets that low, it cuts the brake valve off, like you said. Something's leaking on that unit. It may be a spitter valve. It may have, it could even have blew a gasket at the compressor or something, but something's leaking on that unit to cause the main reservoir to drop like that. It could be a spitter valve stuck open. We'd have to get someone back there on it to see what's going on.
1: It is May 20, 2026.
0: Clinton, may I have mechanic with us?
2: Okay.
0: If not, to get someone on it, but other than that, but yeah, just let them know we probably need to get someone on that unit there. See if there's something we can shut off, like a drain valve, a spitter valve, or something, or try to determine where the air is leaking there.
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track 12543, speed 543. The two lines check, and I just want to choose a 15, 42, 1542.

0: 12 bricks, and then when it comes time, what small blisters did you meet to in order to kill them?
1: BNSF, AC Mainline Dispatcher, BNSF, Amtrak 3, over. Can you connect the pop signal train to stop in case of electric over?
0: Okay, copy, yeah, appreciate it.
1: Track 3K, cloud signal change, stop location, electrics. I'll take that back. You'll work off of 2 at Mendota, but I'll get you that protection here in just a minute. Okay.

the mechanical desk call you? What they say? Or... We need an MIC to look at it in Clinton is what they're recommending over. I think we better just go to Clinton. You guys are okay to proceed that far, correct? Yeah, you guys are okay to proceed to Clinton, correct?

copy, have them. And is it the rear? Is that a rear or mid Duke you got? Copy. I'll call the MIC in Clinton and see if they can help you out. Thanks, guys. Bye, Joe.

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1: Yeah, all clear of the main there between CPA 20 and Rochelle.
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1: So you want to go? You want to go east and then go down, go back west, and go to the DPO. Is it on the catch?

NSF case in the Atlanta Factory. Are you real?

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0: 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Yeah, see location there for Global 3, please, over. Thank you, guys, appreciate it. Dispatch out.
1: BNSF detector, milepost 7.1.3. No defects. Repeat, no defects. Total axle 3.8.4 out.

Communication Main Lodge Trash Van. It's at 6506 West. Over. The detective has to send in a message saying possibly sticking brakes. They want you to do a running set and release at your next opportunity. Over.

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1: You guys are good to me.
0: Thank you. Have a safe trip.

All right, BNSF 3733 has authority to change directions on the main track between West Sugar Grove and East Sugar Grove and proceed east. Correct. Let me know when you stopped already, Sugar Grove. I can see your new GTV over. And this BNSF 3733 is going to be the leader over.

0: 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Over.
1: BNSF detector. Milepost 71.3. 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Total axle 338 out.

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Go ahead, Herb. Stop that red. Oh. All right. Stop and Venus at 3733 at East Sugar Grove. Has already passed finish line. Stop indication. Westbound main track. Deciding onto your train. Over.

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1: CNSF 4294 West, Helen Foreman, Campbell, over.

Otherwise restricted, no equipment in the clear. Then you say, is that correct, over?

Dispatcher, EP 5690 East, coming over. Guys, signal indication in Nachusa. I need you to get east of Nachusa. You'll be second out at Ashton, over. That is correct. Thank you. Train ahead to EP 5780, the ITAG 4. That's correct. Thank you.

623 West, come in, over. Hey guys, down to NQ, you're going to be waiting on one there, over.

Breathing at the UP 3961, looking at our cold storage, main track 2, proceed west, is that correct, over? Copy. Here comes

are you guys, they want to take headroom out of you guys now. Are you in the clear still, over? Copy. Let's stay in the clear. If we can, please. I don't know what the heck's going on. They want that, they want BOCH to take headroom, so if you guys are out there, you're going to be staring at each other. So, understood that you are going to stay in the clear at, cold stores. Now you can take that authority enter down. I can void that. Is that correct? Over. Authority to enter, I'm going to void that now. If you understand, you're in the clear. You never touched the switch. Thank you. Over. Dispatcher, MBOCH, come in, over.

KG4, you 5780, come in, over. Location, go ahead and talk to them there. Thank you. Smash out.

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You got some more?

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Is that right? Or-

0: Dispatch 12, over.
1: Yeah, they're ready for you now. Let me send you some authority here.
0: I have the EP3961, got our cold storage main track tube, see West, is that correct, over? All right. Try number two. Here it comes, guys. Thank you.

0: Dash 12, over.
1: All right. JIR, line of lock, main track 2, and you're on the move. Thanks for patience, guys. Appreciate it.

signal maintainer Mac McLaney on the Aurora sub. This would be DOT number 069725, W as in Whiskey, Malpo's 44.76, Main Street South. I understand I can show that box 2 working as intended at 1746 1746 by signal maintainer McHaney. Excuse me. Is that correct, sir? Okay. Sorry about that. All right. Appreciate it. Thanks, sir.

0: 39 Dispatch and calling BNSF 6726. Come in over. Oh, you got 87, 41 feet.
1: Okay, so you won't fit it, Stuart. Okay, let me see. I think they don't want you until later on, so I'm going to have to tie you down somewhere. It was Chapin out worker.
2: Dispatch, just give us a minute here. We'll look it up quick.

0: 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Okay, all right, come down, push the button, proceed north, signal indication.
1: You understand when we arrive at PX, I have authority to come on down, push the button, and proceed north on signal indication.
0: Director.
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2: Yeah, Dispatch 6726 here. We'll finish shabbing them.
0: I'll take you down there then.
2: All right, sounds good. Down to shabbing on the side down.
0: Correct, sir.
2: All right, thank you.
0: Then I need to get you a van. Over.
2: Yeah, I appreciate that.
0: But you need a ride to her.
2: We got one for the hotel, one for Cicero.

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BNSF Casey, mainline dispatcher, BNSF 6290 East. All right, change of plans. They want you to tie down now. Second out at Salmonock Van is ordered. So as soon as this unit clears, second out at Salmonock. All right, thank you. BNSF Casey, mainline dispatcher.

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You tie down to 69.1. Will you have to set a crossing over? We can do that one then. You're welcome. You're welcome.

8331, over. Station, over. Yes, what's up?

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3. It'll be just a couple of minutes. The one you're waiting on is the BNSF 6114 East. Over. You're welcome. BNSF KCLN, Special.

experience you. Let's try that again. Job briefing. I have the UP1145. You want to enter main track number 2 at Troy Grove, DeKalb. Proceed east. First off, is that correct? Over.

authority is coming to you. How big is your train? Over. All right, copy. Authority is coming to you. Go ahead and act on it when you get it, and then I understand you need a backup move to pick up your conductor as well. Is that correct? Over. We should make a backup move, main tube between Y055, Y063 to pick up your conductor. Over.

That is correct. And I went ahead and sent it. Did you get that authority? Copy, thanks, guys. Touch up.